waiting game. When I was a young girl courting the boys, I played the

Is it an earthquake or simply a shock? 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

0: Just keep spending that stuff. It's like hand over hand over hand over fist.
1: Over fist over hand.

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The Undertaker's got a you.

0: When you look at somebody and really see them with thought and care, you see the child they once were and the elderly soul they may one day become. You see their strengths and their vulnerability. Every human being is born with equal value. But they die with a value given or taken by the world.
1: Well, I never had a home. Life is hard, they say, but so are you, they say. There is nothing impossible. There is no situation that could be hard enough. You will get through it.
2: There is another way of living for women. Women do have rights. Women do have a voice. And now that she feels good, and now she feels she's even better than she was in Bangladesh.
0: No one is illegal.

double reed instrument, quite beautifully, on the street of some unfamiliar city. I marvel at how easily I play this instrument, even though I've never played it before. People passing by are deeply affected by its entrancing sound. Suddenly, an old Indian fakir, a renunciate, who is quite well known to me, appears. He's walking by very fast, and I'm happy and surprised to see him in this unexpected place.

baggy pants and floppy cap, long white hair and beard. He's very dapper and clean-shaven, except for a thin pencil-lined mustache. He's wearing a freshly pressed white shirt, a tie,

Suddenly, I'm aware that I am smoking a cigarette. The fakir is standing on the other side of the store, and he is also smoking. Around me are huge clouds of smoke, and I become aware that people are giving me very mean stares, as it's not permitted to smoke inside. No one is paying attention to the fakir.

The fakir purchases what he came in for, and as we are leaving, he gets into my shopping cart and sits like a baby. Only now, his appearance has been transformed, and he is in his old gray sweatshirt and pants and saggy cap. He has a full head of long white hair and a long white beard. I am leaving the store with a shopping cart and the old fakir in it. When I look up and I notice the previous young dapper fakir is walking just ahead of us. Again, very fast, with a spry, agile step. We pass through the park, me pushing the old fakir in the shopping cart, while the young dapper fakir is leading the way. I see Nataraj in the park, and he gives me a big and knowing smile, as if to witness the miraculous appearance of the two simultaneous versions of the fakir. As we walk on, I turn to Nataraj and give a clenched fist salute. He salutes back and follows us. At that moment, the image of the young dapper fakir begins to gradually fade out while he is walking ahead. And I take this to be a sign that he is dying and say so to Nataraj. The old fakir still remains the same in my shopping cart. Meanwhile, the young dapper fakir begins writhing on the ground in convulsions, and his image is being transformed slowly into the old fakir. At first, I'm resigned that he's dying and that I'm helpless to intervene. But then, I feel compelled to help him, and I embrace him and tell him I am there, that he's not alone, that everything will be okay. Nataraj is also holding him, and then, miraculously, he recovers. We experience an instant scene change. We are in some kind of bar, and the young dapper fakir is drinking a Bloody Mary snow cone. He tells Nataraj and I that he now wants one without ice. Nataraj asks, "Shall I go get one?" The young fakir, who has never driven, replies, "No, I can't drink. I'm driving. I need to find my car." At that moment, an elderly Indian couple enter the bar, which by now has been transformed into a store that sells saris. She asks to be shown some clothes, and the fakir pretends to be a clerk and tells her to sit down. He stands behind her and begins fondling her breasts and prodding her body, all the while making comments. "Oh, you have to tighten up here. Oh, this is sagging. Oh, this is out of shape." She seems to enjoy this. And then, quite incredibly, he turns her upside down to reveal her bare bottom, which is disgustingly fat and grotesque. And now I understand that the way of the fakir is mysterious, but I nonetheless turn away, horrified.

You guys remember that scene in Mission Impossible when the spy is being interrogated and he's saying one thing to the interrogator, but there's another meaning that he's forming with his lips? Anybody remember that scene? Okay. I just bring it up because I hear this song. When I first heard it sung, I thought, there's something in there. There's something more in this song that maybe only a select few are meant to understand. Or maybe like a select 51% of the population is supposed to understand. Don't get it twisted. It's like, how can I say this? See, what may look mundane on the surface is not. He said that's true, but do you know how true that really is? I'm gonna see if you know what I'm talking about.

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We all meow about the ups and downs of all our friends. The who, the how, the why. We dish the dirt. It never ends. Not weak of sex, just speak of sex, you mortal men, behold. For you may joke, but we wouldn't trade it for a ton of gold. You see our way, we gab away.

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Did you see that sale down at Rite Aid? I'm not lying. Real Mohair Lashes, girl. 2 for $8. I'm not lying. You can reuse them joints. Don't judge. You can reuse them joints. These right here from 3 weeks ago. No lie. No lie. Now let's break that down. See, dudes, you think we're talking about one thing, but y'all don't understand. We're practicing a theory of economic sustainability. Reduce, reuse, recycle. Am I lying? Just one minor example. Katie on the bus looks over at Jane, and she looks at her sideways and she says, "Child, look at that bus driver's right arm. No, not the left, just the right arm. How'd he get the right arm bigger than the left arm? What is up with that? He's just driving with one arm or something? They don't power steering on this joint? Wow. You sitting on a seat two rows behind and think, how petty. Let me break it down again. At the end of the day, girl talk's always charged with a deeper meaning. If you care to unpackage it like I will for you, 'cause I'm nice.

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Think about it.

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That's usually what happens. Fred's gonna help out. He'll just take it from here.

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Inconsequential things you men don't really care to know.

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For though we joke, we wouldn't trade it for a ton of gold. It's just

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